Thank you.

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just called in by the alarm company that said it was GPS mapping there. Our rapid SOS is also mapping.

5 number for the father. I will add

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David Williams, 4 2 3 9 2, clear, expired 4 of 26, 4 of 26.

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But

PCD, that's 720 2nd Street, apartment 605. The female called back requesting.

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Is that going to be a B-truck plate?

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